0: Wonderful rendition of the Australian National Anthem, and I think we're going to get the toss of the coin.
1: The tossing of the coin with Wayne Carroll to toss the coin and Queenscliff to call.
0: So the two captains, or the three captains, I should say, Ben McNamara, James Dark from Torquay, Caleb Whitley from Queenscliff, and Wayne Carroll. Skip, number one ticket holder of the BFNL this year, was presented the penny by Gary Ablett Jr., his former protege at Mottawarri through the 1990s. And we'll get the result of the toss of the coin. I think Birchie's keeping half an eye on it as well.
1: Thank you.
2: Torquay have won the toss.
1: Best of luck to both teams.
2: And they'll kick to the northern end of the ground.
0: Kicking to the northern end. Thank you, Birchie.
3: So Cochin-like.
0: Maybe slightly into it.
3: Who knows in a grand
2: final. It is saying a true westerly, but, yeah, there could be a little bit, I suppose, towards the southern end of the ground, but it is going to be straight across.
0: All right, Birchie, winner and margin and first goal kicker and best on ground.
2: Wow. Torquay, 13 points. First goal, did you say?
0: Yep.
2: Tynan Smith. And best on ground, Bogue.
0: Thank you for that. Where's Buzz Conway? He was loitering around. We'll get Buzz's thoughts in
2: He's
0: a moment.
2: He's next to me. Here he is, Kenny.
0: Right. Buzz, winner and margin, please.
2: Winner and margin.
4: Torquay by 9 goals.
0: Wow.
2: First goal kicker?
4: Shay Durran.
2: Best on ground?
4: Tynan Smith.
0: Thank you for that, Buzz. Dallo?
5: Torquay by 23 points. First goal is Jordan Monaghan. What was the next one? Best on ground, Ben McNamara.
0: Thank you, Jace.
3: Torquay by 17.
0: Yes.
3: First goal scorer, Jake Headley for Queenscliff. And the medal for Torquay to be won by Lucas Cook.
0: For me, Torquay by 22, as I said on the podcast during the week. I think the first goal will be kicked by Hugh Trigg. And best on ground will be Tynan Smith. So players making their way into position. Everything is said and done now. I can see Dylan Pascoe has gone with the favoured long sleeves despite the warmth of the day. That KFCX poll result in the end. When we are still a few minutes away from bounce, it's actually saying it's just 10 past two. We probably can start this one a little bit earlier if umpires so desire to get things underway. But it is a final poll, 58%, 42% on the KFCX poll. With 10 local stores, there's a KFC just around the corner.
3: Three-quarter time in the B grade. 32-28, Queenscliff in advantage.
0: Wow, up by four. Mm-hmm. That would be a little bit of an upset.
3: Three-quarter time in the B grade. 32-28, Queenscliff in advantage.
0: Wow, up by four. Mm-hmm. That would be a little bit of an upset.

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3: 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And
2: I'm too heavy. 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
0: If it looks like Hawthorn and smells like Hawthorn, it's probably Box Hill Hawks in the brown and gold.
1: They'll run into a Cats team which has dominated the VFL all season
0: and has its sights set on the Premiership Cup.
2: Long ball. Clark wins back for the Cats. Couldn't mark. Gets out the back to Cameron. Can he break the tackle? He does. Handballs to Holmes. Down to Jai. Clark round the corner. Can he kick a goal?
0: Tomorrow afternoon, Tom King, Ben Casanelia, Matt Dowling and Jason Toey bring you K-Rock Football live from Icon Park. 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
1: The big hits you know.
0: Plenty of the stuff you love. And newer ones like this. Tom and Loggie at breakfast. Tim and Davo for the drive home. Big hit energy. You knows it. All day on K-Rock. Here's to the revelers, the partiers, those yet to succumb to slumber's sweet embrace. We salute you. 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
1: So you roll up and then it reads your number plate and it's like, yep, you've paid. 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
1: 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Inappropriate.
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2: Let's see what they say.
1: Too forward. No, I will not manhandle the boom gate. 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
0: 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It's K-Rock's Hot Saturday Night. I'm here.

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1: Hey, this is Jasmine Adria. I'm from Janjuk, Victoria. I have my debut EP, Set Me Free, coming out on October the 2nd. And here's a little sneak peek of the opening track. It's called Metro Supermarket. It's all about an experience I had, which led me to browse the aisles of the supermarket while crying and going outside and having some pasta on the gutter. 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Hope you enjoy.

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3: 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It really stands out in films when there's just one Aussie, especially in American films. And, like, they just go, I swear they make it sound...

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Tim and Davo have a different kind of drive show on the weekends. It's a little less go, go, go. And a little more whoa, whoa, whoa. 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
5: 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You was hardly talking. That's when I knew that your heart was starring. Friends to lovers need a part to star in. Like, wait, babe, let me...